0: Learning to play the piano requires both perspiration and inspiration. A Steinway supplies the inspiration.
1: Go Chris Brennan, go Chris Brennan, go Chris Brennan, go Chris Brennan, go Chris Brennan.

0: Астра, Астра, как слышите?
1: Слышим нормально.

0: Plymouth dealer, a dealing man. And right now I'm giving the best deal ever on that new fast-moving Plymouth Fastback, the Plymouth Barracuda.
1: Hey, man, the name of the Plymouth Fastback is the Barracuda.
0: I know. I can't pronounce Barracuda.
1: Hey, that's a bad scene, man. I mean, like you being a Plymouth dealer and not being able to say Barracuda.
0: I'm hip. I mean, I know.
1: Yeah, well, look, man, try this.
0: What?
1: Say ba.
0: Ba.
1: Ra.
0: Ra.
1: Coo.
0: Coo.
1: Da.
0: Da.
1: That's it, man. Now put it all together.
0: Ba ba ra ra cuckoo da da.
1: Ba ba ra ra cuckoo da da.
0: Yeah. Still not right, is it?
1: Well, it ain't Barracuda, man. But I think we got a hit record.
2: Go get up.

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0: Slip me another shot of coffee, Marty, so's I can get to feeling arty and turn up the bongo drum some. 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I'd wake up in the morning and this is what I'd hear. Now straighten your tie, shine them shoes, remember to pay them a union dues, and on the way down, read the daily news like, who's crazy? Now when I get depressed and I start to pout, I hop on my sickle and move it on out. Then I'm feeling as cool as a school of trout, like gurgle. 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Gonna sit right down on my bongo drum, so while I's riding, I can beat it out some.
1: Heading down to the Congo with the bongo. That's a coffee shop in Greenwich Village.
0: I live upstairs, the one with the round doors.

0: tegelijkertijd denk je bij jezelf, tjaka, waarom tjaka?
1: Zo, dat lucht op.

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Am I gonna have trouble with you? 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

I promised you some thoughts from Bianca and Mick Jagger, and I will give them to you right now. Jagger is exceptionally lucid, even erudite on many subjects, but he clams up about the first family of rock. He does say that marriage and fatherhood, they have a 3.5-year-old child, you know. He does say that marriage and fatherhood has probably changed him, but added, I can't analyze how and not yet. Having a child is a challenge. This is the line that really gets me. These lines. I only meant to do it for 2 years. I guess the band would just disperse one day and say goodbye. I would continue to write and sing, but I'd rather be dead. Remember yesterday I had the fantasy about him being up there on the Forum stage at the age of 41 with a sacroiliac? I guess the band would just disperse one day and say goodbye. I would continue to write and sing, but I'd rather be dead than sing Satisfaction when I'm 45. You better believe it.

0: Marlon Brando.
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1: Oh!
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2: 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Mm.
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1: Good grief.
0: Candy, a Selma Pictures presentation from the Cinerama Releasing Corporation in color.
3: But is she faithful?
0: Only to the book.
3: And there.

0: There is none so blind as he who will not see. 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
1: For every hour that passes by, you know the world gets a little bit older. It's time to realize that beauty lies in the eyes of the beholder.

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A Rob Roy is exactly like a Manhattan, but instead of using bourbon, you use scotch.

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1: I'm fighting for a better future. 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I can father a child. I want to build up my business and be a father. I want to marry a pretty blonde girl, 18 to 30. I'm 99% normal, and I just want people to give me a chance. 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

0: chip on a number from the sly old fox. You can play it straight or in the box. On the Monday, it's 284. If you hit that day, you're going to play some more. On Tuesday, 825. If that comes out, good gracious alive. On Wednesday, play 486. If that falls out, then you know you're fixed. On a Thursday, play 328. You better get on it, Gate, before it's too late. Write these numbers in your book and play them every day. Buy a newspaper and take a look and see what's out today. On a Friday, play 061. If that comes out, just have your fun. On a Saturday, play 369. They're all gonna fall and I ain't lying. But look here, Gates, what you know?
1: Oh, man, I don't know nothing. Gates, what you know?
0: Oh, everything is solid.
1: Oh, that's killer, man.
0: You playing the numbers today?
1: I ain't able to play no numbers today, man.
0: What's the matter?
1: Well, I tell you. Say, look here, Pops. Lay a couple of gas meters on me, man.
0: A couple of gas meters?
1: Yes, that's right.
0: Look here, man.
1: What's the matter?
0: I lay a deuce of flips on you. Is that a killer?
1: Flips? No, I'll take a couple of gas meters, man.
0: Gas meters?
1: That's right.
0: Well, look here, Jack. I think I can kind of straighten you there because I just got my check today.
1: Well, now, that's a killer, man.
0: I got my welfare check and it's really
1: groovy,
0: too.
1: Your welfare check? Well, you know, look here, I think you better catch that jive right away.
0: I'm going to do that thing now. I'm going to catch it, Jack.
1: You got to get on that number, you know.
0: Are you ready?
1: I think a four's going to lead you,
0: four in the lead?
1: Solid, well, that's a killer. Groovy.

Hello, and welcome to the Vox Self-Teacher. The purpose of this album is to acquaint you with the fundamental techniques of playing your new Vox guitar. This instruction album will enable you to play rhythm, bass, and lead by simply playing along with us.

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0: Hear about the two dogs passing a row of parking meters, and one says, "Hey, Daddy-O, look at those crazy pay toilets."
1: In nature, sounds exist in space. And with stereophonic recording, the feeling of space and perspective is brought to you. For example, one moment we can be at the side of an indoor swimming pool. 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
1: Come on, TV. 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

0: one it ain't.
1: It's time to say farewell for a while to the world of tomorrow that we've just explored. It's our hope that each time you take the tour on this record, you'll relive the excitement of Seattle's Space Age World's Fair, a monumental achievement of our time that will be a lasting legacy for the citizens of tomorrow.

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1: When a person dies and is buried, it seems a certain voodoo priest who has the power to bring him back to life.
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1: Well, it goes back to your destiny. 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

0: a hokey pokey hog. 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
1: wow, that's neat.
0: Now please join us for

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1: Really?
2: Wow.
0: I'm so calm and peaceful when I'm asleep.

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1: Oh, yes.
2: Like, septillion times.
0: Wow, well, it was really great.
1: You know, we met someone the other day who said they were in that game with you.
0: Oh, really?
2: Yeah, and they said you got spun around on the play, went in the wrong direction, and scored in your own net.
0: But it was still an awesome shot, and I did win the game.
1: For the other team.
0: Well, yeah. It's like they say, winners win.

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1: No.
0: It's called a tandem. It's a bicycle with two sets of pedals and two saddles, one behind the other, so that two people can ride at the same time. See if you can find a picture of one in one of your encyclopedias.

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0: freedom.
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0: Damas y caballeros, directamente desde México, hace su presentación en Nueva York, la familia Mora Arriaga.
1: And now it's my pleasure to welcome to the New York area a group of very talented performers who in the last 2 years have worked just about every leading nightclub around our country. Ladies and gentlemen, from Mexico, here are our father and 13 of his children, the Mora Arriaga family.

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0: Soylent Green. 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But in the year 2022, to millions of starving, angry people, Soylent Green will mean life. And Soylent Green will mean death. What is the incredible secret of Soylent Green?
1: You gotta tell them! Soylent Green is...
0: Soylent Green from MGM, rated PG.

A lazy, trifling man was Henry Lee, busy doing nothing constantly. When he needed money, he would go and get it from his gal, Melinda Snow. One evening he was broke and hungry too. Straight to his Melinda, Henry flew. When he took her pocketbook, she yelled so loud, the whole house shook. You can't have it. You'll never get it unless I give it to you. I know you want it.

A tennis game at Forest Hills was ready to begin. The nervous players paced the court and wondered who would win. A crowd of eager tennis fans were packed into the stalls when suddenly someone discovered that nobody had any balls. Balls, balls, balls, balls, nobody had any balls. A futile, frantic search began. They scoured the rooms and halls. They looked in closets and in drawers, but nobody had any balls. Balls, balls, balls, balls, nobody had any balls. They went among the audience and they asked the guys and dolls, but none had any that they could spare. No, nobody had any balls. Balls, balls, balls, balls, nobody had any balls. 70 or 80 tailors were there, and 59 British sailors were there, and 71 San Quentin jailers were there, but nobody had any balls. Balls, balls, balls, balls, nobody had any balls. There were 150 physicians there, and 50 or 60 opticians were there. Billy Devril and all his musicians were there, but

0: crazy.
1: Yeah, like Rasputin.
0: Cool it, slick. The Brahmin is a very righteous one.
1: The Brahmin is a flip, and you know it.
0: Hey, you're real funny, you know? Look, slick, if you don't dig what's happening, Disneyland is like 200 miles back that way.
1: Oh, don't wig out, man. I'm hip.
0: Were you coming, man?
1: Yeah, all the way. All the way.

0: A new dimension in shock, like spending a night in the grave. Three of the most macabre experiences ever put on film. Witness the bone-crushing terror in...
1: The Corpse Grinders!
0: Plus, sinister and terrifying, The Undertaker and his pals. Fiendish and petrifying, The Embalmer.
2: Due to the highly intense and sinister nature of this program, the producers insist that every person in attendance personally sign a certificate of assurance before being admitted into the theater, certifying each patron of sound mind and body, and that in the event of a coronary insanity or death suffered due to the program, the producers or theater cannot be held liable in any way.
1: The Corpse Grinders!

0: I pretty?
1: The dropout is a spectator, not a participant. Mrs. Joan Chatman, administrator of the Double E program, describes the dropout this way.
2: I think definitely you see in most cases that there is a breakdown someplace along the line of his family relationships. There may be an alcoholic father, there may be a father, there may be no father at all in the home, or there may be many, many children, and therefore this youngster may get little or no attention. This person is usually, too, a loner in his peer group associations.
1: In short, he never really belongs. He feels no school loyalty, and if he feels anything at all toward his alma mater, it is loathing.
3: I didn't have any feeling for that school. I hated it, so I didn't want to, you know, join in any of those clubs or anything. I just didn't feel like Hyde Park was a, you know, great school, so I didn't feel like I had to participate in any of their activities.
1: It is difficult for many people to imagine the extent of this problem.
4: Thank you very much. Just make love.

Spider-Man, a Spider-Man, does whatever a spider can. A spins a

There's a story the gypsy knows so well. That if your love wears golden earrings, he is queer as hell. Our piano player, you little doll, you. School days, poker, crap, and pool days, drinking and smoking and getting tight, then to a motel to spend the night. You were my queen in pink chemise, I was your king in BVDs. You cried my ear, don't stop now, please, and we had a couple of kids. Hey, let's see if everybody's paying attention on this one. Yeah, all right. I wake up every morning with a heartache.

Think then of the consequences to the inexperienced youth who, in purchasing and studying this material, becomes a pawn for these misfits, these homosexuals.

Here's a reminder from the Boss Jocks. You've probably seen the snappy little cartoon character Mr. Zip 1,000 times, but did you know that he represents a whole new concept in moving the 200 million pieces of mail that hit post offices each day? 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It really helps. Very few people know that when Mr. Zip was a teenager, he was called Mr. Zit. Here's another finalist in the KHJ Boss Mustang Contest. He's Tony Scott of Reseda, now eligible to win that Rangoon Red 1965 Boss Mustang GT from the Boss Jocks. And you can win those wheels. 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

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They was wailing and wailing on his saxophone.

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0: What's that?
1: You're to drink with me tonight until you're dead drunk.
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0: 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You know what I mean?
2: I've heard.
0: He went and asked the bartender for a little something to eat. He gave him a dirty glass of water, that tough ass piece of meat. You know what I mean? He said, "Say, man, say, you don't know who I am." He said, "Frank, my man, say, I wouldn't give a goddamn." 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He said, "My name is Stagger Lee." 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

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I wanted cards against tremendous odds, and my favorite game was blackjack. 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

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She says they have a Liverpool beat. 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Four nice kids from off of the street. 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

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The British think they're keen. If that is what the British desire, God save the Queen. No daughter of mine can push me around. In my house, I'm the master. But when the Beatles came into town, gad, what a disaster. Little girls in sneakers and jeans destroyed the territory. 'Twas like some of the gorier scenes from West Side Story. Of course my daughter had to go there. The tickets are cheap, she hollers. I was able to pick up a pair for $47. When the Beatles come on the stage, they scream and shriek and cheer them. Now I know why they're such a rage. It's impossible to hear them.

boy can become without a sense of rhythm. There's Beatle books and t-shirts and rings and one thing and another. To buy my daughter all of these things, I had to sell her brother. Back in 1776, we fought the British then, folks. Parents of America, it's time to do it again, folks.

This is Rudy Ray Moore. I'm the human tornado. I chain down thunder and handcuff lightning. I'm so damn strong, it's sometimes frightening. The human tornado. I grabbed the star traveling a million miles a minute and slowed it down to the state speed limit. The human tornado. Rated R. Under 17, not admitted without a parent or a note from your jailer.

That was a touchy. Did you hear that ending? Pa, pa, pa, pa, pa. Unless it has that ending, it is not a touchy. And I'll tell you why. That ending, pa, pa, pa, pa, pa, means 1, 2, touch no more. And that's how you break. And that's how you stop. Otherwise, you would keep touching and touching and touching and touching. Have you ever had something happen to you so good that you say you could taste it? This next touchy is so good, we call it tasty touchy.

Let's take a listen to some of the music created by ARP synthesizer owners. First, we'll tune in on Pete Townsend of The Who, for almost a decade, an enormously influential and innovative force in rock music. Pete's three ARP synthesizers are featured prominently on The Who's recent sellout album, Who's Next?

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in the colony of Delaware, a long time ago, there once stood a sign saying, "Stranger, beware, beware of the whipping post."

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The Bobkins have their way on this day. The Bobkins.

0: What do you want?
1: What's going on inside?
0: What do you mean?
1: You know what I mean, fella. Any action? Any women? Chicks? Broads?
0: Oh, no, man. The joint's dead. There's nobody there. They're closing up.
1: Hey, you, scored, huh?
0: Yeah, I scored.
1: Okay, boy. Take it easy now.

0: Baby, what's happening?
1: maybe electricity is slow in this.
2: Okay.

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1: and Dunn,
0: and we're drinking and driving.
2: I'll bet a lot of people would like that too, said the man with the yellow hat.
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0: Uh-oh!
1: Shame on you!
2: This is Elton John.
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4: And cries at night.
5: And so should you.
6: In a world gone mad.
7: Where is the punchline?

0: another place, another time. My heart was made for you. I give you all my love, I'll ever be true. Memory of my faded past is all lost in space. It all seemed like some bad dream until I saw your smiling face.
1: She was indignant when I suggested the use of an aphrodisiac. Why? Naturally, she considers TV a waste of time.
2: Come and get it!
3: The dominant organ of sensory and social orientation in pre-alphabet societies was the ear.
4: Hearing was believing.
3: The phonetic alphabet forced the magic world of the ear to yield to the neutral world of the eye.
5: Man was given an eye for an ear.
6: Right.
7: They told me to continue what I was doing and to spread joy and revolution. If I don't smoke, someone else will.
3: The method of the 20th century is to use not single but multiple models for experimental exploration, the technique of the suspended judgment.
4: We haven't heard from Benjamin Franklin in Paris this year. We should write him a letter.
3: Electrical information devices for universal, tyrannical, womb-to-tomb surveillance are causing a very serious dilemma between our claim to privacy and the community's need to know.
8: Just you and me, George.
3: Electric circuitry has rudely thrust us into a world that is quite unusual, quite unlike any previous world, and for which no previous model of perception will serve. The new feeling that people have about guilt is not something that can be privately assigned to some individual, but is rather something shared by everybody in some mysterious way. The old civic, state, and national groupings have become

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0: 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Six big groups at every show, emceed by Larry Kane. 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Plus the Sixpence, Thursday's Children, Moving Sidewalks, Countdown 5, Dimensions, Glass Cans, A440, and the Playboys of Edinburgh. 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

0: You were looking at that girl across from us at the table, weren't you?
1: Ah, come on.
0: No, honestly, you were just a little, weren't you?
1: Well, I guess so. Once or twice, you know.
0: Well, she was very attractive. Do you think her complexion was as nice as mine?
1: No, not a chance. How do you do it?
0: Just soap and water. Really keeps a girl's skin glowing, don't you think?
1: Mm-hmm. Why don't you get a little closer?
0: Just as you say, Tom, darling.
1: Tom? My name's Sid.

Vem cá, cresceu! Vem cá, cresceu! Vem cá, cresceu!

0: Come with us now to those thrilling days of yesteryear.
1: And that's why they call me the king of the radical right.
0: Who is that masked man?
1: And
0: that

0: popping sounds.
1: Here come the losers. Killers by instinct, mercenaries by profession. They're the losers. The ferocious five that tackle the whole Chinese army. When you hear the snarling engines and see the high handlebars, don't think of motorcycle gangs in California, oh no. Now the army has them in the most savage action picture of all time. The losers fight on bikes rigged to kill. Savage battles, spectacular action, unbelievable bike stunts. And when you see Leaf and Lena, the funky three-wheeler iron monster that's half motorcycle and half Volkswagen, you still won't believe it. Meet beautiful Anna Corita, the Oriental doll that falls for the wrong man. Just don't you dare miss The Losers, starring William Smith, Bernie Hamilton, and Adam Rourke. It's The Dirty Bunch on Wheels, in color, produced by Fanfare Film Productions, rated R.